That is the Browders. We have a verse we give you every day. It's on our website, our apps, anywhere you can find us on social media. Just a little way to encourage you, maybe encourage you to make it through the day or night, or encourage you to get into your word a little more, to dig a little deeper. Today's verse is Psalm 145, verse 3. It says this: "Great is the Lord and greatly to be praised, and his greatness is unsearchable." I love all the promises the Bible gives us. And he is the Lord and he is greatly to be praised. God, I thank you tonight that you give us so many reasons to praise you, to worship you, to love you, to honor you. You are a good, good God. You created all the things. And if that's not enough, there's so much more. You protect us. You provide for us. You love us unconditionally, and I thank you for that. Lord, I pray tonight for families that are just struggling in so many ways, health issues, restoration issues, just struggles tonight. God, families are under attack, and we pray as we lean into you that you will give us peace, you will give us strength, give us wisdom, and how to handle situations that come our way. We love you, Lord. Thank you for your son, Jesus, for sending him to die on the cross for us. It's in your name that we pray. Amen.

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I did it. And if you follow me on social media, you know what I'm talking about. It was a crazy, amazing weekend. We had a lot going on in the family and just in the world in general. And I'm going to share with you I had two highlights, three. I'm going to share you one of my favorite parts of the weekend coming up later. I'm Paula. You're listening to The Sound of Home. It's Monday night. Thank you for hanging out with me.

You guys experienced my stress last weekend as I was sharing with you my angst, my how in the world was I going to get one of these coveted Andes concrete koozies. I know first world problems, but I really wanted one, and I don't know why. I love Andes. I don't have any of the shirts or the merch. I have a friend that works in corporate, and she always has on the cutest sweatshirts and stuff. I don't have any of that, but I wanted these koozies, and I had found out through this friend at corporate that each store was only getting about 50. Each store was getting 50. So I thought my best shot is going to be here in Republic. And I got up and I got down there in line. Okay, Andy's doesn't open till 11, right? But I was down there in line at 9:45. The sweet, sweet kids working inside came to the window like, ma'am, we don't open till 11. I said, I know, but here's the deal. I've been stressing all week over getting one of these koozies. I don't want just one. I want two. I know that means I have to order a lot of custard, but I'll eat it. I don't care. I just want the koozies. They're like, fine, you wait right here. Thank you to the kind, kind staff at the Andes in Republic, Missouri. Yes, if you follow me on social media, you know I got my koozies. And you can see the videos online on my Facebook page. Paula Turley on Facebook, Instagram. Posted some fun reels. It was a great day Saturday.

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I'm sure that is the sisters. I am sure I'm going to be at Silver Dollar City at some point during the Southern Gospel Picnic. It starts Friday, August 27th. 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

Ryan Free and Assurance at the top of this 8 o'clock hour, where there's a will, he has a way. We all have a way with our pets, and I'm going to tell you something special here in a minute, and I want to hear about your way with your pets. I'm Paula. 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Here is Matt Hill with Don't Give Up on Me. No.

That's Phillips and Banks with Find My Hallelujah. I am Paula. You're listening to The Sound of Home. Today is Spoil Your Dog Day. I know some of you are ridiculous. I have a friend. We were at dinner with them Saturday night, and they have been buying their dogs. They're called chicken feet. They're fried chicken feet. And she said it's the treat their dogs love right now. I'm going to post this on social media. Or you can email me, paula@kwfc.org. I want to hear how you spoil your dog, because today is the day, and it's a great day to spoil your dog because it was 110 degrees. No, it wasn't that hot. Got pretty warm. So love your pets. Take good care of them. Find it on social media, Paula on Facebook or Instagram. I want to hear how you spoil your dog.

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Have you just had that feeling that you need to do something? God is so good, and what can I do for Him? 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He just wants us. And one of the things He wants from us is He wants to hear us. He wants us to talk to Him, to pray. Maybe you've never done that and you don't have any idea where to start. 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It's completely confidential. 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

Sound of Home. I am Paula. I have done it a million times. You know that random person crosses your mind that you haven't seen in ages and you think, I wonder what they're doing now. I'd reach out to them, but it's been so long, it'd be awkward now. They're going to think I want something. They're going to think something's wrong. Well, research says that when people reach out to a friend they've lost touch with, and then you ask both sides how it feels, the people reaching out consistently and badly underestimate how glad the other person is going to be to hear from them. Not slightly, substantially. And here's the point. When that person crosses your mind, yeah, we stop and pray for them. That's what I was always taught to do. But do you pick up the phone and say, hey, here's the sentence. You crossed my mind and I just wanted to hear your voice. That's it. No, how are you? No apology. You crossed my mind and I just wanted to hear your voice. Pick up the phone. Call that person today. Who are you thinking of right now? Someone that you think, I'd love to hear from them, but I haven't. And I'd probably just be bothering them. I'm sure they're busy. No, maybe they quit talking to me for a reason. Maybe I did something to offend them. It didn't matter. Usually lives just get busy and we lose touch. We lose track of people. It's my challenge to you this week. When that person crosses your mind, pick up the phone. And here's what you say. You crossed my mind and I wanted to hear your voice.

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1: 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I'm Johanna from KWFC. 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

some glorious morning, they will come from all nations, from every generation. Side by side, they will march into the celestial city of Jehovah. And in perfect harmony, they will begin humming a new song. A song composed by God, arranged for His children. As the saved by grace approach the land of their dreams, the host of heaven will step aside. Even the angels will be silent. For they cannot sing this new song, for it is a song reserved for voices who once cried out for the Redeemer, those washed in the blood of the Lamb. Yes, these are the redeemed.

Ivan Parker on Your Sound of Home tonight. I am Paula. That is Be Blessed. It is Monday. We made it through Monday. It's a chance to restart. That's what I love about Mondays. Sunday, we go to church. We get all pumped up and prayed up and ready to go. And every Sunday, I say, I'm going to start my week different. And I do. But Monday is a great day for a reset. What did you reset today? Was it your attitude? Was it your Bible time? Was it your quiet time, your prayer time? Maybe it was just your focus. Maybe you just reset your focus. Whatever you did, I hope you had a great Monday. Here's a Derek Loudermilk Band, God of the Breakthrough.

Lauren Talley with Say Yes I Am 2 weeks from Thursday. That is all there is left. 2 weeks from Thursday is August 27th, and we will be kicking off the Silver Dollar City Southern Gospel Picnic. We've got on our website that schedule that we put on the back of the fan. Yeah, the schedule's there. So you can go ahead and start plotting your day, planning when you're going to be there. Let me give you some good ones. Scotty Inman's going to be there on the 29th. So are the Bible Tones, the Mark Mathis. That's a good day to go. Saturday, August 29th. That might be the day I go. The Bible Tones, Scotty Inman, Mark Mathis family, and the Hoppers close out the night at Echo Hollow Amphitheater. A lot of our friends are going to be there. Peach Goldman, High Road, they were just in Springfield, Missouri with us. For Calvary Quartet is going to be down there on Thursday, September 3rd. Greater Vision, Tribute, a lot of great music. The Wisnets are going to be down there. We have to go say hello to them. Triumphant Quartet, Tribute Quartet. It's just going to be some great music. Silver Dollar City, August 27th through Monday, September 7th. That is Labor Day. 11 days of Southern Gospel music. We've got all your ticket information and still an opportunity for you to win tickets all on our website, kwfc.org.

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That is the Greens with Glorious City of God. I am Paula. Have you been listening to your chance to win Dinners with Dan? That is dinner at Nearly Famous in Springfield, Missouri. Be listening for the keyword and the instructions of what you need to do with that every day, all throughout the day, right here on The Sound of Home.

I've been sharing with you for the last few weeks tidbits from my study of Daniel. And I've been going through to our pastor has been preaching through the book of Daniel, and my husband and I have been doing a study on the man, Daniel. What an incredible man he was, and how he continued to serve God and to love him faithfully in a time where he was the minority. Ooh, is that starting to sound familiar? The world is normalizing so many things that standing for the word of God as the truth is becoming very uncommon. But Daniel did that, didn't he? We were in the last chapter of Daniel, chapter 12, where God is showing him a really cool vision. And I like this, Daniel chapter 12, verse 3, it says this, "Those who are wise will shine like the brightness of the firmament, and those who turn many to righteousness like the stars forever and ever." I read this verse yesterday, and it made me think of Dave and Rebecca, their shine and rise. And Dave and I were talking about this last week. He goes, "I know it's backwards." I said, "Yeah, but you want to shine and rise to be who God wants you to be." And this verse, I should give that to them today. This verse says, "Those who are wise shall shine like the brightness of the firmament, and those who turn many to righteousness like the stars forever and ever." I want to shine bright, friends.

A gift has been received from the Springfield Cardinals. Faith and Family Night is Friday, August 14th, as the Cardinals host the Northwest Arkansas Naturals at Route 66 Stadium. After the final out, fans get to move to the outfield grass for a post-game concert with Caleb and John. Then, Fellowship Celebration fireworks light up the sky to end the night. Ticket information and promotional details are at Springfield Cardinals.

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Crab family with IC Revival. I see some really cool job opportunities. Where do I see them? On our job board, on our website, kwfc.org, over to the right, it says jobs, and you click on that and you can see things posted there. It's absolutely free. So if you're looking for a new job opportunity, go search there. If you're a business or a business manager, business owner, and you'd like, you can post your job's there. It's just that easy. And it's, did I mention that it's free? A company in Springfield, Missouri has a delivery specialist. I like this. I like the title of it. It's a full-time job for Drive Ozark. Blue Iguana's got some jobs posted there. And Convoy of Hope has some jobs posted there as well. 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

Maybe I should just retitle this The Hour of Silver Dollar City Southern Gospel Picnic. That is Tate Emmons with I Am Saved. He is going to be at the Silver Dollar City Southern Gospel Picnic. This will be his debut. He's going to be there on Friday, August 28th in the Dockside Theater. I want to encourage you, go say hi to Tate. Support him. Such an incredible young man. I love that Silver Dollar City Picnic and all things about it. I also love Andy's and all things Andy's. If you were with me last week, you knew my stress and my concern about getting the coveted Andy's concrete koozie. I not only got one, I got two. Yeah, I had to order quite a bit of custard to get those two koozies. But let me tell you, thank you to the amazing staff at the Andes in Republic, Missouri. I am now the owner of two of those. Yep, it's a good day to be an Andes lover.

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birthday. Happy birthday to you. I celebrated a grandbaby's first birthday on Saturday. Today, we are celebrating the birthday of the Smithsonian. The Smithsonian is 180 years old. That's older than me, just older than Dave Taylor, just in case you're wondering. It was founded 180 years ago today. Listen to this. It's named for a British scientist, James Smithson, who willed his fortune to the United States to establish the institution, even though he never visited America. Think about that. Replay that in your mind for what's going on in our world today. It's the world's largest museum and research complex. It's made up of 21 museums, one of them being the National Zoo, and 9 research centers. It currently has some 155 million items in its collections. I went to the Smithsonian when I was 13. That was a minute ago. And that's one of my dreams, is to get back to New York City, or to Washington, D.C., to see the monuments, the Smithsonian, the National Zoo. That sounds like it's going to be an exhausting trip. Happy birthday, Smithsonian.

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is Divinity with After Sunday. I am Paula. You're listening to The Sound of Home. We call this The Sound of Home, but I want to know what makes a place feel like home to you. Is it the smells? 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Maybe it's the people that are there. What makes a place feel like home to you? 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

you caught up on the latest episode of Guzzlers. This is our radio drama, and these guys have done an amazing job. They're fun stories with a message. And when I say fun, they're silly. These Mikey and Molly, they're just silly kids working in the family gas station called Guzzlers, and they encounter all kinds of people, and they're struggling this season with choosing kindness, even when people aren't kind to you, or when people look different, or act different, or speak differently. Yeah, they even had an encounter with that. They're a lot of fun. 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Guzzlers with two Z's.

Ernie Haas and Signature Sound with Reason Enough. What's your reason? What's your why? Why do you do the things you do? It's given me a lot to think about lately. My devotional this morning started with, what's your why? What's your reason? I'm Paula. You're listening to The Sound of Home. Here's Justified Quartet with Beyond the Storm.

That's Lefevre Quartet with Nobody Like Him. I want to share a verse with you today. It is the last verse in the book of Daniel. And this is God telling Daniel, because God's like, Daniel's saying, God, I don't understand all these things you're telling me. And he tells him at the very end, but you go your way till the end, for you shall rest and you will arise to your inheritance at the end of the days. We can worry, we can fret, we can stew. I love resting knowing that God is in control. We can go our way till the end, follow our reason, follow Jesus, and then arise with our inheritance at the end of days. Thank you, God, for your promises.

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was a troubled kid in and out of jail. When his daddy said, "This is the last time I'll pay bail," so he enlisted in the army and they sent him to Iraq. He was a different man.

That is Bible Tones with Sound the Alarm. They're going to be at Silver Dollar City at the Southern Gospel Picnic. I'm going to be saying that a lot for the next like 3 weeks because that's what we're focused on right now. I did get information for Praise Fest coming in October. We're just going to be surrounded by amazing Southern Gospel music. And if you can't be at all these things, then you can be right here where we're continually playing your favorite Southern Gospel music. I am on our prayer wall on our website, kwfc.org, and I'm just broken for some of these people. Financial crisis, spiritual attacks, health issues. Praying especially today for my friend Brian. His parents, Pat and Ernie, are both in the hospital. And Miss Pat had a pacemaker set in today. Mr. Ernie's got some broken ribs and just needs some get up and go. We need Ernie to get some fight in him. That's what we need for him tonight. God, I thank you that your promises are yes and amen. I thank you for your peace. Lord, I thank you that you've prepared a place for us in heaven. But I thank you for the people we have here today that guide us, direct us, encourage us, and love us. Lord, I pray for our friends facing financial issues, family issues, health issues, spiritual attacks. God, we can't comprehend what some of these things are doing. But help us to walk in your peace. Help us to know who you are and help us to trust you and to lean into you. I thank you for the encouragement of friends. I think tonight of Lenny, and I thank you for the encouragement he brings to me with his kind words. Lord, you are such a good, good God, and I praise you. It's in your name we pray. Amen.

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This is Max Lucado. Do you feel isolated from family and friends? Perhaps your isolation is less geographical and more ideological. Do you feel alone in your opinions and concerns? When we fall to the crowd, we feel safe. When we swim against the tide, we need strength. Turn to God as your best friend. Find what it means to walk in the Spirit, to lean on and lean into Him as your comforter. Meditate on Scripture. Read inspirational books. Enjoy times of worship. Lay claim to a quiet spot where you can hear God's voice. 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Be still and know that I am God, Psalm 46 and verse 10. Learn to savor the stillness. Trust God's stops as well as God's steps.

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3: Oh, hi.
2: Quick question for you. We're just asking people, do you think you're going to heaven when you die?
3: Wow. I think I'll be fine. I'm a pretty good person.
4: That may be true, but is it enough? Billy Graham.
5: It is noble to be upright if you can. It is admirable to be honest, kind, and compassionate. It would seem that these characteristics would be sufficient to save your soul. But the Bible says, though it seems right, it is wrong.
4: So what is right?
5: The Bible says, for by grace are ye saved, through faith, and that not of yourselves. It is the gift of God, lest any man should boast. It is not of works. You cannot work your way to heaven. You cannot pay your way to heaven. It comes about through faith in Jesus Christ, who died on the cross.
4: Want to find out more about faith in Jesus Christ? 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That's findpeacewithgod.net. It's from the Billy Graham Evangelistic Association.

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0: How do you do? Are homosexuals born that way? Well, that's a controversial question, some would say. The man in this story seemed to fit the stereotype. He hungered for attention and affection from male family members from early childhood. Even though he followed a homosexual lifestyle for many years, he realized he had made the wrong choice when his heart and mind and life were unshackled. From the crossroads of America and the heart of God, this is Unshackled. True life stories that bring the good news, dramatized and produced in Chicago by Pacific Garden Mission. It's amazing how many different ways a life can go wrong, how a baby with so much promise can end up an adult with no hope, living on the streets. They come to Pacific Garden Mission, these men and women, homeless because their lives have gone wrong. They need food, clean clothing, and a place to sleep, all of which the mission provides without charge. They may even need dental and medical care, also free at the mission clinic. But more than anything, street people need their lives to go right for a change. So the old lighthouse offers counseling and Bible study to help them face what they were and learn what they can become with God's help. It all begins with new life, as the man in this story discovered. Now for broadcast around the earth, here's program number 2520 in the series Unshackled, the program that makes you face yourself and think.
1: We have the results of your test, Ray. You have Hodgkin's disease.
2: Hodgkin's disease?
1: Cancer of the lymph glands.
2: Am I going to die?
1: Well, we have a very good success rate in treating someone as young as you are. And we caught it early.
2: What happens next?
1: Well, we'll begin chemotherapy right away. I have to warn you, there are lots of side effects, including sterility. But if a girl loves you, she'll marry you whether you can produce children or not.
2: What other side effects?
1: Nausea. And you'll probably lose your hair.
2: Lose my hair? Anything but that.
1: Not anything, Ray. Not anything.
0: Last we heard how the man in our story was expected to be a girl at birth and felt rejected by his father and his brother. Seeking male affection, he was drawn into homosexuality from childhood and then into an affair with a married man. Because of the sensitive nature of this story, parents should use discretion in allowing small children to listen. Names have been changed, but this is the true story of a man we call Ray LaRude right now on Unshackled.
2: It may seem trivial that I was so concerned about losing my hair when the alternative was death, but I had grown up with ridicule because of my appearance, having been overweight, being called gay, being mocked. Without my golden locks, how would I ever gain the love I craved? 4 months into the treatment, I still had my hair, but the doctor issued new medicine with new warnings. I went immediately to the office where my mother worked.
3: Ray, what's wrong?
2: I want to quit taking treatments.
3: Why?
2: It isn't worth it, Mother. I'm tired of wasting all my todays trying to buy tomorrows that may never come.
3: Oh, you've come this far. Ray, don't give up now.
2: I'm sick of being sick. You don't know what it's like being nauseous all the time.
3: Well, you're right. I don't know, but I do know that you've endured chemotherapy for this long. Why give up now?
2: Because the doctor's going to switch treatments to something called ABDV. He said I'll lose all my hair.
3: Oh, Ray, your hair is nothing compared to your life.
2: Oh, look at my arms. The veins are so burned by drugs they won't even bleed anymore.
3: I know. Somehow you've got to hang on. Come on, let me pray for you.
2: She persuaded me to continue, and I didn't lose my hair, just my appetite. Between chemo treatments, I frequently went to an open society bar where anything goes. And there, I met a man who had also struggled with cancer.
4: You're lucky, Ray. Most guys lose their hair in chemotherapy. I lost most of mine.
2: I was ready to quit chemo if that happened.
4: Well, you'd rather die than be bald?
2: There are worse things than death.
4: Well, true enough. Did anyone try to blame your cancer on your lifestyle?
2: My father made a passing remark to that effect.
4: Typical.
2: For him it was. He's always putting me down.
4: Listen, let's get together sometime. I could come to your place.
2: Well, I still live at home, unfortunately. But come on over. I'll tell them that we're in a cancer support group. My parents let him stay with me for the weekend because they didn't know he was a homosexual. And they thought he could help me. In a way, he did. I'm the one who turned the discussion to religion. Do you believe in God, Ronnie?
4: Yeah, but I don't think he believes in me.
2: That's not what I learned in school. They taught us that God is love.
4: It doesn't matter anymore. Everything I hear condemns us. But there's no way I can change that now.
2: I was saved when I was 13, so I'm going to heaven.
4: Well, how do you figure that?
2: The Bible says so. Romans chapter 10, verse 9, that if thou shalt confess with thy mouth the Lord Jesus, and shalt believe in thine heart that God hath raised him from the dead, thou shalt be saved.
4: Look, I don't care what you believe or what you've been taught. People like us can't go to heaven. Read Romans chapter 1. Someone showed it to me.
2: What do you mean? God can't go back on his word. We've got him over the barrel.
4: What?
2: Yeah. Romans 10, 13 says, for whosoever shall call upon the name of the Lord shall be saved. Whosoever.
4: All I know is people like us can't go to heaven. Sodom and Gomorrah is God's example of what happens to us.
2: I didn't believe him, but his words haunted me. Surely God wouldn't reject me. I was counting on the verses I had memorized in church and chose my own interpretation of salvation. After 2 years of treatment, the doctor pronounced me cured and my nightlife intensified. One night I came in at 3 a.m. and bumped into Mom in the hall.
3: Are you all right?
2: Oh, yeah, sure, Ma. You weren't waiting up for me, were you?
3: No, son. I just got up for a drink of water. I don't wait up for you anymore.
2: That's good.
3: I used to lose sleep worrying about you, and it was tearing me apart. But we've done everything we can for you, and I've asked God to take care of you. So you're in his hands now, and he gives me sweet rest.
2: Her words pierced me, demonstrating a faith I had never seen before. I didn't have that kind of faith. I was still insecure, hungry for approval and love, especially from men, since my own father always seemed remote and unloving. In the fall of 1982, when I was 20, I got a job with an airline. I couldn't wait to tell Robert, the married man with whom I'd been having an affair for several years.
5: That's great, Ray. We can live together now.
2: I'll be so glad to get out of my parents' house.
5: It's perfect timing. My wife and I will be separated in 2 weeks, so we can start looking for an apartment.
2: My parents are going on vacation in 2 weeks. I'll move out then while they're gone.
5: Hard to believe it's finally coming together after all this time.
2: 4 years.
5: After the divorce, I'll buy my wife's share of the house, and you and I can live there.
2: I can just hear my parents when they find out.
6: We carried out our plan, moving into an apartment while Mom and Dad were on vacation. One night, I went back home just to vent my frustration.
7: Did you forget something?
2: Well, you told a friend of mine that I left a mess behind, so I came to see what you meant. I took all my belongings. What mess are you talking about?
3: It's nothing, Ray. Don't worry about it. Are you all settled in?
2: Yes, I'm living with my lover now.
3: Oh, Ray, how could you do that?
7: Homosexuality is a sin, Ray. Open rebellion to God.
2: I don't buy that.
7: You've tarnished the family name.
2: I've tarnished it. Let me tell you something. My cousin, that you think is so great, is the one who started me on this road.
3: No.
2: Yes. When I was 5 years old, he molested me and threatened me so I couldn't tell you. I could name a lot of men you respect that are no different than me. Hypocrites, all of them.
7: You didn't have to go along with them.
2: Where were you all that time, huh? You never cared about me. All you ever said was, don't bother me.
7: I worked hard. I had a family to support.
2: Other men support their families and still love their sons. You never loved me. All I ever heard from you was criticism. You never even once signed my birthday cards.
3: Your father could have been a better father. I saw what was happening to you over the years, but I didn't know what to do.
2: What do you mean you saw it happening? Don't sit there and be hard on Dad when you never did anything about it. You're as much to blame as he is. You could have stopped it when I was young if you'd tried. Now it's too late.
7: That's enough. You'll always be my son, Ray. But because of your sin, I can't have fellowship with you anymore.
2: We've never had any fellowship anyway, Dad. So it's no great loss. At least Robert loves me.
6: I remember hearing a pastor once say, "You may get what you want, but you may not want what you get." And he was right. Robert was a kind and likable person until he got drunk. Then he became jealous and explosive. Our affair had destroyed his marriage, and we were together at last, but we weren't happy. We fought a lot.
8: Had a good time, did you? Throwing yourself at all those women?
2: I like to dance with women.
8: I ought to smash your face in.
2: Hey.
8: I think I will. Let me go, please. Ray.
2: You had enough. You had enough.
3: I couldn't breathe. Yeah,
2: that was a whole idea.
3: You could have killed me,
2: Ray. You just remember that. Next time you may not be so lucky. Don't you ever grab my clothes or try to hit me again.
6: I became more promiscuous, staying away for entire weekends. Robert was consumed with jealousy, but agreed to my affairs just to hold our relationship together. Inside, I was miserable as the void grew bigger. I was consumed with a need for love that I didn't find with him or anyone. I was at the point of no return.
0: As Ray struggled with his conflicts, help was on the way. And we'll hear about that in just a moment.
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6: Robert and I had lived together 3 years when a young woman spent several months with her aunt who lived next door to our house. Her father was a pastor in town, and she was very pro-God. We became friends, but I didn't find her very attractive. Well, the following spring, I saw her sing at a funeral and was astonished at how pretty she had become. She came to see me a week later, and we sat on the porch.
10: I felt like the Lord wanted me to come over and see you, Ray.
2: Well, I'm glad he did. You sing very well, Larissa.
10: So do you, Ray. I think we should glorify the Lord with our talents, don't you?
2: Well, I don't have any talents.
10: God gives gifts to everyone so we can bless others and glorify Him. You just aren't using your talents yet.
2: Well, Mom writes poetry and plays bass guitar, and Dad plays the banjo. I play the field.
10: Well, the field is wide unto harvest, Ray, waiting to be picked. And God wants you to work, not to play.
2: Oh, you should be a missionary or something.
10: And you should sing in the choir. Oh, there's no one like Jesus. Don't you agree?
2: Oh, absolutely.
10: Think about it. Everything he ever did was so loving. Healing the sick, touching people no one else would go near, giving sight to the blind, forgiving those who were outcasts. No wonder multitudes flocked to him, and still do. Oh, such love.
2: I guess you're right.
10: And then he hung on a cross for us because there was no other way to pay for our sins except with his death.
6: Larissa went to church with me one Sunday, and the pastor asked for a show of hands of those who were saved. Well, I started to raise my hand as always when conviction flooded my heart. How can I say I'm his child and live this lifestyle? Suddenly, I accepted the truth of my sinful state and was consumed with repentance. All that I had learned with my head, God made it real in my heart that day in June 1986. I asked him to forgive me for my wickedness and to save my soul. He did. I went to the altar to make my decision public. I felt like the weight of the world had been lifted from me as we drove home.
10: I'm really happy for you, Ray. I've been praying for you.
6: So this is what it means to be born again. I love it.
10: Oh, everyone does.
6: No wonder. The Spirit of God comes to live inside of you. I'm not the same.
10: He's a wonderful, wonderful Savior, isn't he? To think that God himself would die in our place to seek and to save that which was lost.
6: It's funny how he used you, your music, your quiet testimony to get through to me.
10: He knows exactly what each one of us needs, but then he should know. He created us.
6: All these years I've deceived myself by thinking I was saved, but I wasn't. Nothing happened in my heart or in my life.
10: Oh, you must guard your heart, Ray. God says, out of it are the issues of life.
6: Yeah, I can see that. It's time to make some changes in my life. When I got home, I told Robert that I was really saved now, and we could no longer have the same relationship. We continued to share the same house, though, which was a big mistake. The Bible teaches in 1 Corinthians chapter 15, verse 33, "Be not deceived. Evil communication corrupts good manners." Larissa and I began dating, and I fell in love with her. I shared my past, hoping she would be my future wife. But one night, she told me of her love for another man. Once again, I was devastated by rejection and continued to pursue her.
10: Oh, what pretty flowers, Ray. Oh, you shouldn't have done this.
6: I want to make you happy, Larissa. You brought so much joy into my life.
10: Thank you for the flowers and the sentiment.
6: I also wrote this song for you. Will you listen to it?
10: Ray, I'm glad you're writing songs and poetry, but God gave you those talents to glorify him, not me.
6: I love you, Larissa. Life is so empty without you.
10: Ray, you must accept the fact that we're just friends.
6: Is it because of my past?
10: No, I told you it's because I'm in love with someone else.
6: But you said I was everything you wanted him to be.
10: Ray, if you don't stop, we can't even be friends anymore.
6: I wish what happened next had never happened, but it did. I only hope my honesty will help someone else. Instead of turning to the Lord, I became bitter and blamed God for my failed romance, and Robert was right there to console me. I hated myself for turning my back on God, and in the spring I bought a house and moved out, but I was still miserable. One Sunday night, as I sat through the church service, I finally responded to the convictions and prayed. Lord, please forgive me. I don't know how I could have gone back to that same filth that you pulled me out of. Please give me the strength to resist and truly live for you. I'm so sorry for bringing shame to your name and to other Christians. I will live for you, Lord, and I won't ever turn back again. Hello?
11: Ray, how you doing?
6: Oh, fine, Robert. How are you?
11: Say, you want to get together tonight?
6: No, Robert. I don't see any of my old friends. I told you that I'm through with my old lifestyle forever.
11: You really mean it this time?
6: Yes. I burned all my bridges. I've been reading the Bible a lot, something I should have done before. It's full of wonderful and amazing things.
11: Like what?
6: Remember how I used to say it didn't matter how you lived once you were saved? Well, it does matter to God. Nobody who knows the Lord can keep sinning habitually. It's evidence that you're not really saved. Read 1 John sometime.
11: Ray, How come every time you change, you think other people should change too?
6: Well, what you do is between you and God. You'll have to answer to him for that. But as for me, I must serve the Lord from now on. I began to sense that God had a call on my life, some way he wanted me to serve him. And I went forward in church to announce that I was answering that call, and God began changing me in multiple ways.
3: I'm sorry it didn't work out with Larissa Ray, but don't be discouraged. God has a perfect wife for you.
6: Do I have the word desperate tattooed on my forehead, Mom?
3: No. Why?
6: Because so many people at church say they're praying for a wife for me.
3: Well, you just have to trust God and wait patiently.
6: You know, my love for Larissa was almost like idolatry. I realize now that it was sinful for that reason.
3: Well, that's true. When you think you can't live without something or someone, it's idolatry.
6: But she helped me to see Jesus, and I'll never forget her for that.
3: Your dad and I are playing banjo and bass guitar in the service tonight. I hope you'll be there. There's a visiting missionary who's going to speak.
6: Mom, I wouldn't miss it. I can't get enough of the things Christ is teaching me. That visiting missionary became one of the first men in my life who was a true friend and brother in Christ. He taught me not only to play guitar, but he taught me how to give and receive fellowship with other men. Another was Calvin. We worked together at the airport, and he needed a place to stay during the week, so I invited him to stay with me. He commuted home to his wife on weekends. After the first week, I decided to tell him the truth about my past.
7: Some of the guys at work tried to warn me about you, but I told him you're a brother in Christ now, born again. What you used to be is irrelevant.
6: Thank you, Calvin. I was afraid you'd be offended, but I had to tell you the truth.
7: Hey, buddy, you opened your home to me when no one else did. You're a friend, and I love you, brother.
6: You have no idea how much that means to me, Calvin. God's been showing me how to love people, his way.
7: We all need love. Not the world's kind of love, but God's kind. The sacrificial, unconditional kind.
6: The kind that would hang on a cross to pay for someone else's sins.
7: Exactly.
6: I have a long way to go.
7: Yeah, keep reading the Bible, Ray. In John chapter 13, verse 35, Jesus said, "By this shall all men know that ye are my disciples, if ye have love one to another."
6: All those years, I chased the wrong kind of love and told myself it was okay, but it wasn't. Dad was right. It's sin.
7: The Bible is very clear about that.
6: Like I said, it all started because I never felt loved by my dad, and that's why I got so messed up.
7: Your father probably had an unhappy childhood himself and couldn't show love.
6: That's what my aunt said. It's a cycle that goes on and on, isn't it?
7: Until Jesus breaks the cycle.
6: It's broken now. I'm following the Lord from now on. I knew the Lord wanted me to tell my dad that I loved him, so I went by the house one night, and standing in the driveway, I gave him a big bear hug, and I said, "I love you, Dad." And his eyes were filled with tears as he replied, "I love you too, son." And that was the beginning of a new relationship.
4: You brought your guitar.
6: Yeah, I had the neatest experience with God last night, Dad. Ever since I got laid off at work, I've been staying up late to read the Bible, so I was still awake about 3 a.m., and I've been reading a poem that Mom wrote when I was still wayward. Here, this one.
7: Oh, yes.

0: By then, I had dated a number of girls and began to wonder if God would ever have anyone for me. But he did. I met Dawn in 1989. As soon as I knew she was the one, I also knew it was time to tell her about my past. So, that's the whole story. It's been more than 2 years now that I've been faithfully obeying God's word, the best 2 years of my life. I just wanted you to know the truth about me.
1: Oh, Ray, I already knew.
0: You did?
1: Someone told my father about you, and he set me down and explained all about your past. He told me I was old enough to make up my own mind, but to ask God for guidance.
0: And you did?
1: Well, I was pretty confused at first, but the Lord spoke to my heart. You are a new creature in Christ, and you're the one for me.
0: Oh, Dawn, praise God.
1: Well, I'm glad you shared it all with me, Ray.
0: I've learned to put everything in God's hands, and he always works things out for the best.
1: You really are a new creature, Ray.
0: Therefore, if any man be in Christ, he is a new creature. Old things are passed away. Behold, all things are become new. When we married in July 1990, Dad was my best man. God has led us into a wonderful full-time ministry, singing and evangelizing wherever he opens the door. I tell everyone that no matter what the sin, Jesus is the cure. Only he has the power to change lives. I'm sharing my testimony through Unshackled because Jesus said in Luke chapter 8, verse 16, "No man, when he hath lighted a candle, cover it with a vessel, or putteth it under a bed, but setteth it on a candlestick, that they which enter in may see the light."
2: Ray's testimony reveals that with God, all things are possible. The Lord Jesus Christ can change any life from failure to rejoicing. Whatever the sin, Jesus will set you free. Would you like new life in Christ? Then pray with us right now. Lord, I want to know you as my Lord and Savior. I want your forgiveness for my sins. I believe Jesus died to set me free of Satan's power, and I believe he rose from the dead to give me eternal life through him. Come into my heart, Lord Jesus, and make me like you. Thank you, God, for sending Jesus. Friend, welcome to the family of God. He will never leave or forsake you, and you can count on that.
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1: Your story could mean everything.

Our verse of the day comes from 2 Corinthians chapter 5. It says, anyone who belongs to Christ has become a new person. The old life is gone. A new life has begun. 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We are living in the new life.

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Ivan Parker on The Sound of Home. Good morning. Hope you are shining and rising, excited for a new day. If you need something fun to put on the calendar, some family fun, Faith and Family Night is happening with the Springfield Cardinals this Friday night. It begins at 7:05. There's going to be a post-game concert, fireworks, all the fun. You can check out those details at springfieldcardinals.com.

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1: A gift has been received from the Springfield Cardinals. 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

It's okay if you want to sing along to the sound of home each morning. Dave and Rebecca are singing too, but they promise to finish before they turn their microphones on. 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

0: His head is normal size raccoon. His legs are normal size raccoon, but his body is very short. He has like a little stubby short body. But he is an internet sensation. So many videos of Jimothy spottings throughout Seattle. The neighborhood loves him. There's a lot of fan art about him. But now Lego has created their own Jimothy version and placed it in Seattle's Legoland. That, my friends, that is how you know that you have made an impact here in America.
1: A siren is more than a command for you to pull over. It's a cry for help and an invitation for you to take an extra 10 seconds and pray. There's someone who needs your love in the back of that ambulance.
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3: Your Sound of Home forecast, no let up on the heat and humidity for a while. We have that big high pressure system parked in the southern plains and covering our area. A lot of humid air coming in from the south. We're going into the upper 90s for today's high. It'll be sunny and a little bit windy, but that heat index, 105 to 110. It'll be clearer overnight, upper 70s, more heat and humidity coming up on Wednesday, sunny and upper 90s, about the same on Thursday. I'm meteorologist Steve Hamilton.

You know you have officially made it when Lego makes a miniature version of you. Have you heard of Jimothy? He is a raccoon that lives in Seattle, but he has a rare spinal condition.

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Before we ask God for one more thing today, let's take a moment to thank Him for what He has already done. A grateful heart always finds a reason to worship. Let's have gratitude. And that doesn't mean ignoring life's struggles. It's just a reminder that even in the middle of them, God has never stopped being faithful. He's still protecting, He's still guiding, and He is still working behind the scenes.

0: In the news, a sad situation in Nixa. A woman there is facing 4 felony counts of child endangerment after police investigated a domestic violence call and say they found those kids living in unsanitary conditions. Court documents say officers also discovered animals without adequate food or water or veterinary care, including 2 severely underweight dogs. Police say one child had a seriously infected toe that had not had any medical attention. That woman is now due in court October 13th. Authorities already seized the dogs as well. Springfield-based Convoy of Hope is providing emergency aid following a 7.4 magnitude earthquake in Western Colombia, the country of Colombia, and a severe water shortage in Puerto Rico. Teams are on the ground in Colombia distributing food, water, hygiene supplies, and other essential items. Convoy is also delivering drinking water in Puerto Rico, where an extreme drought is underway, leading to rations on water. The disaster response numbers are now at 64 and 65 for Convoy of Hope around the world so far this calendar year. There's a look at news. I'm Sarah Forhetz.
1: A siren is more than a command for you to pull over. It's a cry for help and an invitation for you to take an extra 10 seconds and pray. There's someone who needs your love in the back of that ambulance.
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When you guys were little, did you do the countdown like you're only 10 sleeps away from Christmas? Only 9 sleeps until vacation. Well, we are 15 sleeps away until the opening day of Southern Gospel Picnic at Silver Dollar City. And hopefully you will join us there. So Dave and I are going to do the show on opening day, August 27th. But it runs through September 7th, and you have an opportunity to win tickets to Silver Dollar City's Southern Gospel Picnic for 5 days. We are giving away a family 4-pack, and with each one of those, you can get into the park on 5 different days. All the details at kwfc.org.

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0: 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Good morning. I'm Rebecca, and so many of us are gearing up for back to school. 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
3: Your Sound of Home forecast, no let up on the heat and humidity for a while. We have that big high pressure system parked in the southern plains and covering our area. A lot of humid air coming in from the south. We're going into the upper 90s for today's high. It'll be sunny and a little bit windy, but that heat index, 105 to 110. It'll be clearer overnight, upper 70s, more heat and humidity coming up on Wednesday, sunny and upper 90s, about the same on Thursday. I'm meteorologist Steve Hamilton.

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Tribute Quartet on The Sound of Home. Here is some encouragement for your Tuesday. God opened the door for his people to return, rebuild, and restore what was lost. Friend, if there is a discouragement happening, a disappointment happening, an opportunity not yet seen in your life, and you are wondering where God is, I want to remind you that God is with you.

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0: In the news on this Tuesday, Lake Ozark aldermen are expected to vote tonight on a proposed 11 p.m. curfew for people under 18 on the Bagnell Dam Strip. The ordinance would have some exceptions for minors, such as those who live in the area, those who have adult supervision, or those who are exercising their First Amendment rights. A first violation would bring a warning, with later violations subject to a fine up to $500. The proposal has divided business owners and residents, with supporters citing late night problems and opponents questioning whether the rule could even be fairly enforced. The Ozark County Sheriff's Office is testing a new security camera system after a string of burglaries that have been very difficult to solve. Two cameras are being used during a 30-day trial, including one near Highways 5 and 160 west of Gainesville, and another at Miller's Country Store in Tecumseh. The sheriff says the cameras do not track vehicle owners or send license plate info to an outside database, but they can provide clearer images of the vehicles involved. The county has not yet decided whether to purchase that system for sure. There's a look at news. I'm Sarah Forhetz.
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3: Your Sound of Home forecast, 97 for our afternoon high today. Lots of sun and will be a little bit breezy with that humid airflow coming in from the Gulf Coast states. Our heat index will be between 105 and 110. Upper 70s overnight, clear and a little bit windy. About the same for Wednesday, breezy and sunny, upper 90s on the high, and our heat index about 110. I'm meteorologist Steve Hamilton.

0: If that song feels like it was written just for your heart or situation, that's God meeting you where you are through the sound of home.
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Thanks for shining and rising with me this morning. Dave is on a work trip. He will be back in the studio tomorrow. And I have several friends that are returning back to work today, setting up their classrooms for a new school year. A friend of mine sent me this poem, and she said, I really, really want to share this with teacher friends. Would you read this? And the poem is called The Morning Bell. It says, the coffee is hot, the desk is clean, the sharpest pencils you've ever seen, a brand new roster, a quiet room before the hallways begin to boom. You turn the key and step inside with nervous energy, hope, and pride. For all the planning and dreams you hold, another brilliant story is told. They'll walk in looking for gentle guides, for safe direction and steady sides. And though the work is a heavy load, you light the lantern along the road. To all of our teacher friends returning to the classroom this week and next, we are so thankful for you. Have a blessed school year. We are believing for you, praying for you, and grateful for you.

0: Perry's on The Sound of Home. Good morning. I'm Rebecca. Now, you guys know I love an animal story. I love to tell the tale of a dog that traveled across the country to be reunited with his family. And this story is right up there with the best of them. An injured kitten. She has gone viral for her tiny wheelchair. The tiny wheelchair is made of Hot Wheels, rulers, rubber bands, and duct tape. Gelato is the kitten, and she was found with a spinal injury, but she is thriving. She is thriving, and she is from Cincinnati, and the Cincinnati vet has posted an update of the wheelchair that has been crafted for this little bitty kitten. It's something only MacGyver could do, but the Hot Wheels, the duct tape, the rulers that are keeping it all connected to her hips. I mean, whoever created this definitely watched MacGyver as a kid. And I'm thankful. I'm thankful that Hot Wheels is going to assist in the recovery of this kitten because she looks so cute with her little wheelchair made of duct tape.
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2: Your Sound of Home forecast, no let up on the heat and humidity for a while. We have that big high pressure system parked in the southern plains and covering our area. A lot of humid air coming in from the south. We're going into the upper 90s for today's high. It'll be sunny and a little bit windy, but that heat index, 105 to 110. It'll be clearer overnight, upper 70s, more heat and humidity coming up on Wednesday, sunny and upper 90s, about the same on Thursday. I'm meteorologist Steve Hamilton.

Phillips and Banks, as you are shining and rising this morning on The Sound of Home, our verse of the day, which, by the way, you can find on the KWFC mobile app. You can open that up, click on verse of the day, and check in on that throughout the day. Make sure you are spending time in the Word and doing that one verse at a time. 2 Corinthians chapter 5, verse 17 says, "Anyone who belongs to Christ has become a new person. The old life is gone. A new life has begun." Friend, I hope that encourages you and reminds you that you are living in the new. Do not let the enemy distract you with old ways, old worries, old things. You, my friend, are living in the new life.

0: Endless Highway on the Sound of Home. Good morning. I'm Rebecca. Let this be your reminder today that bag of clothes that has been living in the back of your car since the beginning of summer, when you decided that you were going to clean out the closets, that you were going to do a deep clean, get rid of things, have an organized home during the summer, friend, you need to drive by and donate that bag of clothing that has been living in the back of the car, the back of the van. You know it's there. You know it's there. You know you've moved it around when you've stopped to get groceries. Swing by that donation center and drop it off. Okay? Just a reminder.
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In just a couple of weeks and 2 days, not very long at all, we are going to be shining and rising from Silver Dollar City for Southern Gospel Picnic. It is kicking off August 27th. Let me just read a few of the names. Karen Peck and New River, Jeff and Sherry Easter, The Hoppers, Ernie Haas and Signature Sound, The Martins, Triumphant Quartet, Greater Vision, Tribute Quartet, The Isaacs, The Inspirations, High Road. So many friends joining us down for Southern Gospel Picnic. And you could win tickets just by telling us what the sound of home means to you. 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

0: In the news, a sad situation in Nixa. A woman there is facing four felony counts of child endangerment after police investigated a domestic violence call and say they found those kids living in unsanitary conditions. Court documents say officers also discovered animals without adequate food or water or veterinary care, including two severely underweight dogs. Police say one child had a seriously infected toe that had not had any medical attention. That woman is now due in court October 13th. Authorities already seized the dogs as well. Springfield-based Convoy of Hope is providing emergency aid following a 7.4 magnitude earthquake in western Colombia, the country of Colombia, and a severe water shortage in Puerto Rico. Teams are on the ground in Colombia distributing food, water, hygiene supplies, and other essential items. Convoy is also delivering drinking water in Puerto Rico, where an extreme drought is underway, leading to rations on water. The disaster response numbers are now at 64 and 65 for Convoy of Hope around the world so far this calendar year. There's a look at news. I'm Sarah Forhetz.
1: An officer's badge is more than a statement of authority. It's a promise they've made to step in front of harm and save your life.
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3: Your Sound of Home forecast, 97 for our afternoon high today. Lots of sun and will be a little bit breezy with that humid airflow coming in from the Gulf Coast states. Our heat index will be between 105 and 110. Upper 70s overnight, clear and a little bit windy. About the same for Wednesday, breezy and sunny, upper 90s on the high, and our heat index about 110. I'm meteorologist Steve Hamilton.

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for shining and rising on The Sound of Home. So you know how you get out on the lake, you got your boat, you throw your anchor out and it hits the bottom, and then you're free. You're free to move around the boat. You're free to jump in the lake because you're anchored. And you know that the boat's not going to drift because you're anchored. You did the thing, and now you're freed up to do something else. So in 2 Timothy, Paul wrote words that echo strength for today. It says, I have fought the good fight. I have finished the race. I have kept the faith. When he wrote those words, it was not in comfort. It was during hardship. It wasn't in celebration. It was in his prison cell. But his heart was steady because his faith was anchored. Because his faith was anchored. So today, we may not face these shipwrecks or chains. We are all carrying something. We're all making decisions, dealing with disappointments. We all probably have prayers that haven't been answered yet. So the question is not, will the challenges come, but whether will we remain faithful in the middle of them? Will we remain anchored? Will we trust that we are anchored to move around and to do something else because we know we are anchored? Faith is not proven in ease. It is refined in endurance. So as you move through this day, let's choose to be anchored. Let's choose to hold on. Draw your strength from God. Stay rooted in his word. And no matter what comes, keep the faith, because the one who called you, he is faithful. He is faithful to finish what he started. He is your anchor.

before. Others didn't care that much about. Oh, but you have so much mercy for the outcast.

Triumphant Quartet on The Sound of Home. I'm Rebecca. Now, some of us are not ready. We are not ready to talk about November. Some of us aren't even ready for the end of August yet, okay? It's still early. It's still early August, friends. But this year, we are talking all things t-shirts for turkey early because we need your help. We want you to design the next t-shirts for turkey shirt. It doesn't even have to be turkey themed. It doesn't have to be fall themed. It's something that you want people to wear throughout the year, something that represents the sound of home. We're calling it t-shirts for the people, by the people. You can draw it, you can sketch it, you can create it digitally. All you got to do is submit it online at kwfc.org. And once we get all the submissions, we're going to pick a t-shirt that represents the sound of home for 2026. All the details are at kwfc.org.

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0: You guys know how important it is to sit around the dinner table with the family to hear the stories of the day, to have intentional conversation, leave those cell phones somewhere else, and sit around and chat for an hour. 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Well, thanks to Dan at Nearly Famous Deli in Springfield, we are giving away a family dinner for four each week this month. 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

I'm going to throw some big numbers at you here. During the month of July, there were over 31,000 calls to the prayer line, over 8,000 texts to the prayer line number. There were over 97,000 prayers documented just from calls and texts and being able to post a prayer request online to the website. And friends, because you are part of this radio ministry, whether you're a More Than Music mission partner, whether you are donating as you can throughout the month, it is because of you that we have the opportunity to reach people daily. 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There is a volunteer ready to pray with you, to pray for you. Maybe you're carrying something that you want to talk about, that you need someone to be in agreement with. Maybe you've got some tough news and you feel like the weight of the world is on you. I want to encourage you to give that number a call, to pray over it and to be in agreement over it. 877-800-7729.

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As we move into the next part of our day, let's remember that God already knows the weight of what we're carrying. Before we even find the words, before we explain all the details, He sees it. He sees the quiet victories, but he also knows the hidden struggles. You don't have to sort it all out in your perfect prayer before you come to him. We just have to go to him. We just have to show up and have a relationship and communicate with our Lord and Savior. You know, running to God, that is what shifts everything. It turns an overwhelming situation into surrender. It turns weakness into trust. When you place your heart in his hands, you're not admitting defeat. You are choosing the source. You are running to the source of your strength. And as he steadies you, he also shapes you into someone who knows the safety, the comfort, and helps others. Today, let your prayer be simple. Here I am, Lord. Trust that his help is near, his grace is enough, and his presence will carry you through whatever this day holds.

The Bishops from a few years back, and a song that says, "He Said It All." Well, a very pleasant good morning on this Tuesday morning, everyone. Dan Swadley, glad to be in your radio, filling in for Terrace, Lord willing, all week this week. Playing you the very best in good music, just like what I just played by the Bishops. Here's a group called Weeks Revival and their latest release called Breaking Loose.

0: That's the Martins, standing on the promises of God. And boy, we have a lot of those promises to stand on. You know, I was just looking here about some of the promises from the Word of God. Deuteronomy 31:8, He will never leave you nor forsake you. Matthew 28:20, and surely I am with you always to the very end of the age. Hebrews 13:5, never will I leave you, never will I forsake you. Jeremiah 33:3, call to me and I will answer you and tell you great and unsearchable things you do not know. On and on and on. We have so many promises from the Word of God that we can stand on.
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Allen's and a song called Shout. I've been in a meeting or two where folks had a big shout. I remember when I was a kid, a lady shouted hallelujah, and she was just right behind me. Man, I tell you what, I thought the roof was going to fall because it scared me to death. But some people, sometimes you just get so happy you just can't hold it within you. You have to let it out. That was the Allens and a song called Shout. Good Tuesday morning, everyone. Dan Swadley in for Terrace. Here's Kim Hopper. I'm on my way home, the road home.

0: Well, when they recorded that song, they were known as the Roops, and now known as the Sisters. The Mama Roop of that particular group retired, and three of her daughters took up the mantle, and they put out a great sound. That was their song called Singing in the Rain. You might be singing in the sunshine today. Don't think you're going to be singing in too much rain.
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keep on going. Well, sometimes it's easy to want to give up, but that's Carol Robertson with an encouraging song for us. You got to keep on going. Don't get weary in well-doing, according to what the Bible says. I do believe the joy of the Lord is our strength, and He will give us that joy. He will give us that strength when we ask Him to. Sometimes we go through broken times in our life, but even then, God can use us. Here's Anthem Edition with a great song, Broken People.

That gal has some lungs on her. That's Lauren Talley. Of course, she should have. She sung all of her life and now into a wonderful solo ministry for many years, sang with her family, the Talleys, in Christ alone. Our verse of the day today, taken from 2 Corinthians 5:17, and it says, anyone who belongs to Christ has become a new person. The old life is gone. A new life has begun. 2 Corinthians 5:17, KWFC's verse of the day.

You know, I've been called an awful lot of things in my lifetime, and, well, smart wasn't often one of them. But I was smart enough one day to call Jesus Christ the Lord of my life, and I called it quits to a whole lot of sinning. And it's because of that commitment that, well, some folks think it's funny and laugh and call me foolish. But let them go ahead and laugh, because you see, that doesn't really bother me at all. Because even a fool can see by the shape she's in that this old world's about to fall. But as long as I let Jesus call the shots, why, I've got nothing at all to fear. And when that roll is called...

0: The Wiznets, I've seen them a number of times in concert, and they usually end their concert with that particular song with about 15 encores. A good song. There is a new day dawning. Good morning to you on this Tuesday morning. Dan Swadley in for Terrace. Lots of good music headed up until about 3 o'clock this afternoon. Lord willing, I'll be on, and then Russ and Nancy will come on at 3 o'clock to take you on your ride home right here at KWFC.
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0: That's The Guardians featuring Pat Barker, the bass, one of the best basses, I think, in Southern Gospel field. And the song's called I Know You. Lord, I'm glad that you know me, but I'm so glad that I know you. And I think, you know, from reading the Word of God, that we do know the Lord, but there's just so much more to know about Him. And He's left us His Word to reveal how He really is. And we're thankful for that, thankful for His Word. Good song by The Guardians. Let's continue with some good music. This is a toe-tapping, get-up-and-move song by the Booth Brothers. I'm still feeling mighty fine here on KWFC, The Sound of Home.
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0: Joseph Abedank, and Ain't That the Truth. Might not be good English, but it's a good song. He just released a new album, Joseph did, called the Worship Album. Oh, my goodness, it is wonderful. I had a pre-release that I had ordered and just got that in about a week ago. And, boy, it is something else. I can't wait for us to be able to play some of the songs on that particular worship album by Joseph Abedank.
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That's Karen Peck, A New River, a mighty big God. You know, sometimes I think we treat God as if he is a small God. We kind of think we have a sympathetic God. We need to have sympathy because he would do whatever if he could. But I think we need to realize that our God is sovereign. He is over all. He made the planets. He made the universe. He is God. He is a mighty big God. Karen Peck, A New River. And good morning to you, Dan Swadley in for Terrace. Here's Sunday Drive. It's a

Well, there are many stories in the Bible that I wished I could have been there. Have you ever thought about that? You know, wished I could have been there when Moses parted the Red Sea. Wished I could have been there when Daniel came out of the lion's den, when the three Hebrew children, Shadrach, Meshach, and Abednego, came out of that fire untouched. Wished I could have been there at the tomb to see where Jesus had been laid and rose again. And those were exciting times. I believe them word for word, just as the Bible tells us. But, you know, I think some of those folks that lived during that time, Moses and Aaron and Daniel and Jeremiah, they would look at the age we live in, the age of grace, where we have the Holy Spirit, we have the Word of God, and they would say, oh man, I wished I could live in 2026 to just be able to walk with the Lord like we do.

0: Amen. Here on this Tuesday afternoon, let us make a commitment that we will never get over Calvary. Never get over what Jesus did for us on Calvary's tree. That was the Gold City Quartet, and praise the Lord, Calvary covers it all.
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7: 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Meditate on Scripture. Read inspirational books. Enjoy times of worship. Lay claim to a quiet spot where you can hear God's voice. Speak less when you are in His presence. Be still and know that I am God, Psalm 46 and verse 10. Learn to savor the stillness. Trust God's stops as well as God's steps.

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Well, I've been going through 1 John, and in that first chapter, it tells us that God is light, and there is no darkness in him. And, you know, what a privilege it is for you and I to be able to show that light and let people see that Jesus came into the world to say he was the light of the world. Keep on shining. Doug Anderson on this Tuesday afternoon. Dan Swadley in for Terrace. And, hey, we're going to let you listen to everything good. Here's the Gaither Vocal.

0: Well, that's the Hoppers and singing about a city I've never been to, a city of David, the city of God, Jerusalem over in Israel. I'd like to go one of these days to see all the sights and sounds of where Jesus lived and walked and taught. And, you know, the Gaithers, they have many homecoming videos, but they actually did a homecoming video in Jerusalem. The Hoppers sang that particular song on there, and it's wonderful to see the sights there in Jerusalem.
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Legacy 5, I Stand Redeemed. Our verse of the day today, 2 Corinthians 5:17, and it says, anyone who belongs to Christ has become a new person. The old life is gone. A new life has begun. 2 Corinthians 5:17, our verse of the day. Here's Allison Spear, and she's going to sing loud enough to wake the

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And if it takes a valley, it takes a lot of courage to pray that kind of prayer. Lord, if it takes a valley for me to be where that I need to be with you, if it takes something that gets me in the shape that I need to be, I'm willing to go there. I'm willing to be exactly what you want me to be. 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Dan Swadley in for Terrace on this Tuesday afternoon. And here's Anthem Edition.

0: I want you to know the sound of the Kingdom Airs, and I want you to know all about the Faith and Family Night at Route 66 Stadium, otherwise known formally anyway as Hammonds Field. Faith and Family Nights this Friday, August 14th. Springfield Cardinals take on the Northwest Arkansas Naturals. First pitch is at 7:05. Stay after the game for a post-game concert with Caleb and John. That's included with your game ticket. The concert takes place on the outfield after the final out. Following the concerts, all fans are invited onto the outfield grass for the Fans on Field fireworks show. Faith and Family Night combines a Springfield Cardinals game, a live Christian music concert, and a fireworks show all on one ticket. That's coming up this Friday night.
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12: Excuse me, ma'am.
13: Oh, hi.
12: Quick question for you. We're just asking people, do you think you're going to heaven when you die?
13: Wow. I think I'll be fine. I'm a pretty good person.
14: That may be true, but is it enough? Billy Graham.
15: It is noble to be upright if you can. It is admirable to be honest, kind, and compassionate. It would seem that these characteristics would be sufficient to save your soul. But the Bible says, though it seems right, it is wrong.
14: So what is right?
15: The Bible says, for by grace are ye saved, through faith, and that not of yourselves. It is the gift of God, lest any man should boast. It is not of works. You cannot work your way to heaven. You cannot pay your way to heaven. It comes about through faith in Jesus Christ, who died on the cross.
14: Want to find out more about faith in Jesus Christ? 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It's from the Billy Graham Evangelistic Association.

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Going to slow the tempo down a little bit now with the Kingsmen. They always put out some great songs. This song says, "Here's what I found at the altar."

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Take It to the Grave, Mark Trammell Quartet here on Radio 89. Dan Swadley, just a little bit before 2 o'clock, Lord willing, I'll be here for another hour. And then coming up at 3 o'clock, Russ and Nancy will take you right on the drive home, and you will enjoy their music and comments. I sure do. Karen Peck and New River continues the music now with their song called Sheaves, kind of a play on the old hymn, Bringing in the Sheaves. I know when I was a kid, I thought it was Bringing in the Cheese. My mind's always been on food, I guess. Karen Peck and New River.

praise the Lord. I'm so glad that we do not have to fear tomorrow, because we know who holds tomorrow in his hand. The great sound of the Collingsworth family, and Fear Not Tomorrow. 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

0: Well, praise the Lord. I'm glad that my Redeemer lives, Ivan Parker. And yes, we have a living Savior. We have his living Word that we can read and enjoy at any time. And I'm so thankful that he lives within us. A good afternoon to you, Dan Swadley, on this Tuesday afternoon, filling in for Terrace. And we've got about 45 minutes or so of music left during my shift, and then Russ and Nancy come along at 3 o'clock.
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11th hour, and yes, and amen. Here's Mark Lowry with kind of a fun song that he does. The song's called What You Need on K.

0: Well, we'll never know till we get to heaven exactly why Jesus wept at the tomb. Mark Bishop there singing Bring Lazarus Back. It could have been because Jesus knew that he was going to bring Lazarus back from a perfect place called heaven. It could have been he was weeping for Mary and Martha for their sake. A lot of different reasons that Jesus wept. Mark Bishop with Bring Lazarus Back.
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In harmony and out of the blue. Well, I've enjoyed being with you this afternoon on this Tuesday. Dan Swadley in for Terrace. I like to end my program with a word of prayer. Heavenly Father, I thank you, dear Lord, for this day. This is the day you've made, and we will rejoice and be glad in it. Thank you, dear Lord, for your love for us. And Lord, I just pray that you would be with all of the listeners of KWFC. Lord, I pray that they would be blessed. I pray the music and message of this station would be a blessing to them. In the wonderful and precious and matchless name of Jesus, I pray. Amen.

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Jason Crabb with Walk on Water on The Sound of Home. Good afternoon. I'm Nancy. Found a good reason for us all to stay up past our bedtime tomorrow night. It's the Perseid meteor shower. It peaks tomorrow night, and there's not going to be a lot of moonlight, which could make it one of the best years to see this amazing meteor shower. So here's what you do. You find a dark spot, like out in the country. You know, country dark is just the best. Put away the phone and look up. Yeah. When was the last time that we stopped long enough to really look at the sky?

Have you noticed Christian music is really popular right now in several different genres, whether it's contemporary Christian, whether it's bluegrass, southern gospel, country. It is really, really hitting a high right now, and that's great. I love that. People are looking for music with a message, something that's got a little bit more hope in it. But I think we still need to pay attention to what we're putting in our ears. See, just like we would pray to find the church that God wants us to be in, we need to pray about what we are listening to. See, does the song have a good message? Does it encourage me to do good things? Does it point me towards Jesus? And most importantly, is what it's saying actually biblical? I mean, can I line up the words in the songs with Scripture? Because something can sound Christian, air quotes, without necessarily being grounded in God's Word. What was that? There was a little song that we used to sing, "Be Careful, Little Ears, What You Hear." Yeah, that song. Turns out that wasn't just good advice for little ears. Pretty good advice for big ears, too.

0: WBFC, the sound of home. I love that because home is about family. I mean, you can be at home anywhere as long as your family is around you. And I love the fact that KWFC is a family. We all work together for the common good of letting people know about Christ. Okay? That is our main mission, is to connect people to Jesus. And we don't do it alone. Thank goodness. There are so many people that are part of the KWFC family. We love stopping to thank you by name. Daryl and Rachel, they're from Springfield. And they're part of the giving family of KWFC. They give financially to support the ministry that happens through the sound of home. God works through this ministry. And it's because of people like Daryl and Rachel that this ministry even exists. So join me as we say, Daryl, Rachel, thank you.
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really cool to go to one place and hear like multiple favorite Southern gospel groups. Yeah, something like that is actually going to happen. Hey, I'm Nancy here on The Sound of Home. What I'm talking about is the Silver Dollar City Southern Gospel Picnic. It starts August 27th and it runs through September 7th. That's 11 days. And on every stage in the whole park is some amazing Southern gospel that's happening. Now, I've got the schedule here in front of me. And if you want to see the same schedule, it's on our website. It's kwfc.org. Go to the box office and you'll see there the Southern Gospel Picnic. There's a kind of like a mock-up of the fan that we give out every year. And it's got the whole schedule on there. And it is such good stuff. Now, just at Echo Hollow, just a few of the groups that are going to be there. You've got Jeff and Sherry Easter, Triumphant Quartet, the Isaacs, the Inspirations. That's just at one venue that's going to be happening at the Southern Gospel Picnic happening at Silver Dollar City. Now, if you want to know more about that, it's on our website. But here's the fun stuff. Opening day, Dave and Rebecca are going to be doing their show from the Wilderness Church. Now, I know that's way before the park opens, but you still might see them walking around. So make sure you stop them and say hey. And then starting the first full week, I believe that's the 31st, Russ and I are going to be at the front porch there near Echo Hollow. We're going to be set up right there. We're going to be doing our show live from there all week long, Monday through Friday. We would love to see you come and sit there and just come up and sit a spell and have a chat with us. We would love to see you there. Again, it's August 27th through September 7th, and get all the details at kwfc.com.

triple-digit heat for Friday and possibly again on Saturday. Sunday looking at sunny skies, upper 90s to near 100. I'm meteorologist Sally Russell.

0: helping cure road rage since, well, they just started this thing. So let's say it'll make a difference on your drive now.
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just because somebody says something really confidently, it doesn't make it true. Good afternoon. I'm Nancy here on The Sound of Home. I was looking at Luke 8:18, and it says, pay careful attention then how you listen. See, Jesus had just finished talking about that the parable of the sower, and he was explaining that people hear and receive God's word differently. And that hearing wasn't just a passive thing. We have to take what we hear and put it into action. We've got to do something with it. So when we're listening to things, we have to be careful. We've got to weigh that against what Christ's advice would be, Christ's attitude, what he feels is the correct thing. So you think about the things we listen to, the news, podcasts, music, social media, TV, our friends. We have to be careful with that because you never know, what if it's good stuff that's going in or bad stuff. Just because someone is repeating something, that doesn't make it wise. So, okay, here's what we all need to do. Take a little inventory of what we listen to. Who gets to have access to my ears? And are those voices, are they drawing us closer to Jesus, or are they pulling us away?

0: week's revival on The Sound of Home with Breaking Loose. Hey, I'm Nancy. School is fixing to start. And I know a lot of people just went, oh, no, not school again. And maybe some parents are going, yay, school again. Either way, we need to have fun getting ready for school. And part of that, for some, is taking those back-to-school first day pictures. They're precious. I love it, especially when they get the teachers taking their back-to-school pictures. It's so fun. But we do have to be careful about sharing too much information on the little signs that we hold up. There have been some that have their age, their weight, their teacher, their school. All kinds of details on there. And some people, as Russ calls them, gooberheads, could use that information to gain access to our children at school. And we don't want that. We want our children safe. So if you have one of those cute little signs, let's just put on there the child's first name only and the date. That way you still have that wonderful memory. You're still sharing those pictures with family and friends, but you're not giving anybody information that they really don't need to have.
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Your Sound of Home forecast, mainly clear but very warm overnight. We drop down to right around the 80-degree mark. Warm south wind anywhere from 10 to 20 miles per hour. Morning sunshine giving way to a few afternoon clouds. It's going to be another sizzling hot day with a high into the upper 90s. That field sight factor closer to 110. Later Wednesday night, partly cloudy, upper 70s. On Thursday, we're back for sunshine, upper 90s. Friday, lots of sun, a high close to 100 degrees. I'm meteorologist Sally Russell.

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Christian John, Gold City on the Sound of Home. Hi, I'm Nancy. Russ will be back tomorrow. He gets in late this evening. He has been in Tampa. That is like the major headquarters for our company. So he's been there learning how to do things a little bit better. He had Dave with him, so I'm sure they didn't get into any trouble and minded their business. Yeah. Do we all believe that?

Real life isn't always pretty. Hey, I'm Nancy here on The Sound of Home. Real life has dirty dishes. Sometimes families disagree. People get sick. And kids can make some choices that we truly do not understand. And our marriages sometimes have hard, hard seasons. And I believe Christian radio shouldn't pretend otherwise. There should be songs that help us when we're going through any of these struggles. We need to tell those real life stories and show how faith, how God can meet us in the middle of our mess instead of making everything sound like it's all perfect and wonderful at the end of the day. Many times it's not. See, hope isn't pretending that everything is okay, peachy, and hunky-dory. No. Hope is knowing God is still there, even when it isn't.

0: Hoppers on KWFC, The Sound of Home with I've Come Too Far. I'm Nancy, and I have thoroughly enjoyed looking through so many of the entries for our Southern Gospel Picnic giveaway. The whole question was, what does home feel like? And by far, the biggest answer was being with family. Being surrounded by family. Doesn't matter where we're at, as long as family is near. Now, there was a lot of mentioning of food, especially that biscuits and gravy. I am with you there. There was nothing like going home to mom and dad's and there was cinnamon rolls, homemade cinnamon rolls cooking. That's a good smell of home. I love that we are called the sound of home. Because when you listen, it gives you that warm, comfortable feeling. Kind of like smelling those cinnamon rolls. And there are so many wonderful members of the family of KWFC. Robert is from Stockton, Missouri, and Robert's part of our family. 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And it's beautiful. It's been that way for well over 50 years. And God has blessed and continued this ministry. And we hope he continues to bless it for 50 to 100 years more. That there's always a need and a desire for good, godly Christian music. Robert, we are so thankful for you and everything you do to support the ministry of KWFC.
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Good stuff from Derek Loudermilk Band. It's called God of the Breakthrough. A few minutes ago, I mentioned something about the Silver Dollar City Southern Gospel Picnic giveaway, but I didn't give you any details about it. Let me fix that right now. We are giving away two family getaways, okay? This is what you're going to get. A family four-pack of five-day passes. That means you and three of your family are going to be able to go to Silver Dollar City during this Southern Gospel Picnic for 5 days. What? I know, right? That's pretty awesome. And we're going to give you those wonderful refillable tumblers that you can carry around. And if you get thirsty, just go up to wherever they sell anything to drink and they'll fill it up for you at no charge. Right? Yeah. Now the picnic is coming up August 27th through September 7th. And we've already had our first winner. I had the pleasure of calling her today and say, hey, did you happen to hear your name mentioned yesterday? And she's like, no, I didn't. She was so excited. It was Tina from Forsyth. She is already finding her three friends to go with her to the Southern Gospel Picnic. You can as well. Here's just some of the answers we got to the question of what does home feel like? Dawn from Nixa said, the people, the smells, and my pillow. Amen to that, right? Grace from Republic said, I have to say, Mom. And like, you know, the smells. She's not saying that her mom smells weird, but she said that she loves that sweet smell.

0: lifestyle that mom has, that it just makes her happy. And that feels like home. Oh, I love that. See, just you answering that question gets you in on this amazing giveaway. Go right now to kwfc.org and tell us, what does home feel like? KWFC.
1: Remaining clear and quiet as we head through the overnight, we'll drop down into the upper 70s to near 80 degrees. We'll start our Wednesday on a sunny note with a high in the upper 90s to near 100 with a heat index close to 110. Hanging out near 80 Wednesday night, and then Thursday, lots of sunshine, upper 90s. We'll see triple digit heat for Friday and possibly again on Saturday. Sunday, looking at sunny skies, upper 90s to near 100. I'm meteorologist Sally Russell.

House of Habedank with the Church on the Sound of Home. I'm Nancy. Do not be deceived. Bad company corrupts good morals. Yeah, that's 1 Corinthians 15:33. Now, normally when you hear that verse, we would apply that to the people that we hang around with. You know, it says don't hang around with bad company because they're going to rub off on you. We've heard that. But what about all the people that we hang out with by listening to them? Because, I mean, we listen to news and podcasts and social media and all that scrolling. What is getting in? Because what we hear influences how we think. And how we think influences how we live. So we've got to be careful with what we're listening to. Not because we're afraid of it. No. It's because we're trying to recognize the voice of Jesus, our shepherd, you know, the good shepherd. We're trying to hear him above all the other noise. John 10 says, "My sheep hear my voice. I know them and they follow me." See, that's our goal. Not just shutting out the bad voices, but learning Jesus' voice so well that we recognize when something doesn't really sound like him.

0: like tap your foot to that one, right? It's the Taylors with Peace, Love, Joy on KWFC, The Sound of Home. I'm Nancy. You are a creative person. And I don't know how your creativity comes out. I don't know if you're creative with your gardening or with your skills with the lawnmower or if it's crochet. I don't know. You could be very creative when it comes to drawing or sketching or with ideas. We need your help. We are designing the Sound of Home t-shirt. We give them out every fall, and we need a new, fresh design. And we were kind of talking about it here around the station, and it was like, well, why don't we let the people who wear the shirts design the shirt? And we're like, well, yeah, let's do this. So that's exactly what you're tasked with. Think of something that represents the Sound of Home. What do you think about when you think of KWFC and how does it make you feel? What imagery does it you know, invoke in your mind? And then try to sketch that out. Maybe it's just Stickman. I don't know. We would just love your ideas. You could be the one who designs this year's t-shirt. We've made it super easy for you on our website. You just go to kwfc.org. There's a big banner there that, you know, has pictures of t-shirts and all that kind of stuff. And you'll just upload your idea, you know, name, address, phone number, that kind of thing. But then it gives you a place where if you do a picture, you can, you know, save that image in there. And we want to see it. You could get the bragging rights this year.
1: 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Without hesitation and without reservation. 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

Your Sound of Home forecast, mainly clear but very warm overnight. We drop down to right around the 80-degree mark. Warm south wind anywhere from 10 to 20 miles per hour. Morning sunshine giving way to a few afternoon clouds. It's going to be another sizzling hot day with a high into the upper 90s. That feels like factor closer to 110. Later Wednesday night, partly cloudy, upper 70s. On Thursday, we're back for sunshine, upper 90s. Friday, lots of sun, a high close to 100 degrees. I'm meteorologist Sally Russell.

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1: Are you a dunker?
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The Sound of Home. I'm Nancy. Remember that time that you were outside and you were looking up into the night sky and the stars were absolutely beautiful. You could see them so clearly. There was the Big Dipper and the Little Dipper, and it was beautiful. Remember that? When was that? Were you maybe camping with your family? Maybe you were just sitting out on the back porch, just staring at the sky. Or maybe just kind of laying on the hood of your car looking up. Now for us, for Russ and I can remember we weren't even, I think we barely started dating. Maybe we were still just kind of hanging out as friends because we did that for a long time. And we'd gone out to the dam and the water was beautiful and it was dark and we'd had a blanket and we were just laying out there talking, looking up at the sky. And I lost a ring and we had to go looking for that. And there was just grass everywhere. And it was a really funny moment, especially now when Russ tells you that's the first time that he was going to kiss me. And I ruined it completely. Anyway, tomorrow night, the Perseid meteor shower peaks. And it's going to be beautiful to look up into the sky and see that meteor shower. The moon is supposed to be really kind of dark. And so it's perfect for a little bit of stargazing.

The Bible Tones on the Sound of Home. Hi, I'm Nancy. One of the scariest things that can happen to you is to be in a car wreck. That's pretty scary, especially if you're by yourself. It's like in the first few seconds, you're just like in shock going, okay, what just happened? Then it's like, am I okay? Are they okay? What's going on? It's a scary time. We had a sweet friend named Angie. She's an amazing prayer warrior. She was in a car wreck, and she was pinned in the car. That has got to be just a thousand times worse to know that you can't get out. And she is okay. But what she told us is that while she was trapped in that car, just feeling very, very scared, very, very, very paranoid, her radio still worked. And she heard us come on the radio, and because she knew us, and she knew that God was all over our ministry, she felt immediate peace. Now, it's still a very scary situation, but she found peace because she heard that familiar voice on the radio. That's humbling for Russ and I, but I hope you know that we are your family. We are here to pray for you and to be there for you. And hopefully we're going to see you at Walmart or at the diner or whatever. We want to be that familiar voice that can help you through whatever situation that might come your way.

0: Comfort on the Sound of Home with Saved by Grace. Amen and hallelujah. We are saved by grace. Now, for many, they might have heard that term for the first time and go, I don't get it. I don't understand it. Keep listening. We're gonna tell you even more about that amazing grace. That's our job, right? We as Christ followers, we are to go and tell about Jesus and what he did for us. And I'm so glad that we don't have to do that by ourselves, that we are a family of Christ followers and that we will go and tell. Joy and Terry from Marshfield, Missouri, they are helping that message get out. Now, they're not missionaries. They're not, you know, off in a foreign land, but they do give to support a ministry that is telling people each and every day about Jesus. See, they support the Sound of Home. They give to KWFC, and that's amazing. Every day we're telling people about Jesus, and Joy and Terry help make that happen. So, guys, we thank you.
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front of home. I'm Nancy. Silver Dollar City is hosting the Southern Gospel Picnic. It starts August 27th, runs to September 7th. There's going to be Southern Gospel music playing on every stage all over that park. All of the big theaters, all that, some groups that you maybe have been just waiting to be able to go see them live. Now, if you want to find out what groups are going to be there, we do have that information on our website. It's kwfc.org. If you'll go to the box office tab, there you'll see a complete schedule and you can buy your tickets there. Please notice that Dave and Rebecca are going to be broadcasting live there on opening day. That's Thursday the 27th. They're going to be at the Wilderness Church. And Russ and I are going to be there starting Monday the 31st. We're doing our show from 3 until 7 each night that week. So if you're there enjoying the park and the music and all the fun, make sure you stop by and see us.

remaining clear and quiet as we head through the overnight. We'll drop down into the upper 70s to near 80 degrees. We'll start our Wednesday on a sunny note with a high in the upper 90s to near 100 with a heat index close to 110. Hanging out near 80 Wednesday night, and then Thursday, lots of sunshine, upper 90s. We'll see triple-digit heat for Friday and possibly again on Saturday. Sunday, looking at sunny skies, upper 90s to near 100. I'm meteorologist Sally Russell.

Hey, WFC, the sound of home. Hi, I'm Nancy. There are many times we make lists at our house. It could be for groceries. You know, what do we need? Open up the refrigerator, make a list of everything. It could be we're packing and we got to make a list of all the things we need to take. But have we ever taken stock of the people who have access to us, like to our ears? You know, let's kind of run through that list a little bit. I would say TV, our TV shows, the news, social media, some of the things that we scroll through. They have access to our ears and our eyes. Definitely the radio, and you're listening right now, so you're making some good choices already. But we have to be careful with what we are listening to. What is that little children's song that says, "Be careful, little ears, what you hear"? Yeah, see, that's us, because what we put into our minds is what comes out in our voice and our actions. In Luke 8:18, it says, "Pay careful attention then to how you listen." And Jesus had just been talking about the parable of the sower. We have to be very wise. When we're repeating something, we have to be really wise when someone is telling us stuff. Even if they say it very confidently, that doesn't make it true. Just because something is calling itself Christian doesn't necessarily mean it's biblical. It's like so many people have seen that Christian title sell music or sell books or sell whatever, you know. They'll throw that label on there to make it sound enticing. But see, God gave us the spirit of discernment. So let's take a little inventory. Who gets access to our ears? Are those voices drawing us closer to Jesus, or are they pushing us away?

0: Somebody testified. That's Southbound on the Sound of Home. Somebody can testify about back to school, because some have already started back and some are fixing to. And it means we're going to see a lot of those first day of school pictures. A little word of warning when it comes to those. It might seem all cute and fun and innocent to put some fun little details on there, but we could be giving vital information to gooberheads. Russ calls them gooberheads. It's those people who want to do, you know, bad things. If you are putting your child's full name, the teacher, the grade, the school, all their favorite things, they're going to have access to really private information that they could go and have access to your kids. They could go into that school and say, oh, such and such is in this room, you know. We don't want that. But if we still want to post the pictures. We still want to do that kind of fun stuff. But what if you only put first day of school and the child's first name? So you're not giving away anything, you know, personal that they could use against you. You can still have fun and post those pictures. Let's just not give them a lot of details.
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0: Your Sound of Home forecast, mainly clear but very warm overnight. We drop down to right around the 80-degree mark. Warm south wind anywhere from 10 to 20 miles per hour. Morning sunshine giving way to a few afternoon clouds. It's going to be another sizzling hot day with a high into the upper 90s. That field site factor closer to 110. Later Wednesday night, partly cloudy, upper 70s. On Thursday, we're back for sunshine, upper 90s. Friday, lots of sun, a high close to 100 degrees. I'm meteorologist Sally Russell.
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KWFC, the sound of home. Good evening. I'm Nancy, all by myself in the studio. It's a little odd. I'm used to having Russ with me. I'm having to learn to push all these buttons myself, but he is coming home tonight. So tomorrow, it'll be Russ and Nancy back at it again.

makes a place feel like home? Hi, I'm Nancy here on The Sound of Home, and that's a question we're putting to you in the hopes that you can give us a little insight. Oh, and also it gets you entered in to win a family four-pack of five-day passes at Silver Dollar City's Southern Gospel Picnic. Yeah, that's going to be amazing. We've already picked one winner. You could be the next winner, but it all starts with you answering that question. What feels like home? Now, here's a little some suggestions. This is from Bill. He's from Lee's Summit, Missouri. He said biscuits and gravy with chunks of sausage poured over Grand's biscuits and fried eggs. Oh my goodness, I'm coming to your house for breakfast, Bill. He said that's what feels like home for you. Those kind of smells and the children playing and children praying over them. That is home for Bill. That sounds like good stuff. Amber from Fort Scott, Kansas City says a place feels like home if I'm surrounded by family. Even if we're on vacation, I can still feel like home because my people are there with me. Love that. What about you? What makes a place feel like home? Answer it, and you could win that family four-pack to Silver Dollar City. Find out all about it at kwfc.org.

0: Well, that's the Isaacs on the Sound of Home with Friend Till the End. I'm Nancy, and Daryl and Michelle live in Peculiar, Missouri. That's an interesting name for a town. There are some really great town names, but let me not chase that rabbit. Let's keep focus on Daryl and Michelle. They do something pretty amazing for you, for me, and for so many other people. They support the ministry of KWFC. They give financially to keep this ministry going. That's amazing. So many people get to hear about Jesus because of these two giving to support this ministry. So Daryl and Michelle, thank you.
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Ray Hollis, Inside My Heart, on The Sound of Home. Hi, I'm Nancy. It's by the people and for the people. It's the new KWFC t-shirt. We need your help in creating this year's t-shirt design. Yeah, well, just let your imagination run wild. When you think of The Sound of Home, what is an image that portrays it the best? I mean, there's so many things it could be, and honestly, you're way more creative than us. We want to hear what you have to say. Just kind of sketch it out, draw it up, and send it to us.

0: Justified Quartet on the Sound of Home. That's Beyond the Storm. And I'm Nancy. We've had a good time today. We've laughed about things. We've mentioned some hard things. We've played songs that have reminded us where we've been, what we've been through, and who carried us through it. Maybe that's what home really is. It's not a place where everything is perfect. It's a place where you know you're loved and there's still hope for tomorrow. That's why I've come to love this little phrase. Home is where hope lives.
1: 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Without hesitation and without reservation. That means more to us than words could ever express. 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